Hey, it's so good to be back. And there's something I want to say. Are you ready? Drop the beat, yo.

0: agradeço a todos os meus companheiros e tenho que parabenizar toda a equipe.
1: He's very happy, scored 2 goals, but he's been in Indonesia only for 14 days. He's very pleased with all the players that helped him with the 2 assists, and for next games he'll be even better.
2: Dari Malang, Jawa Timur, William Nathan melaporkan, RRI tetap mengudara untuk Indonesia.

Hey, it's so good to be back. And there's something I want to say. Are you ready? Now, drop the beat, yo.